you might know of the original sin. And you might know how to play with fire.

hit, hard luck, stand still awestruck. Hard luck, hard hit, stand still and submit. Bleak clay, heavy water, mud-coloured Poseidon's daughter. She crashes through streets and steals everything before her. We

go that big bear like the head is here. This go that big bear like the head is here. This goes everywhere like the head is here. This goes everywhere like the head is here. I be tramping, lapping lyrics, rule breaking, above the law, which is fraud. Clot up the porch, cruise the streets, free freaking, in drug language, devour the milligrams, motivation. From the education, a factor such that value is never too much when it's truth is struck. Formula tastes. Cash flow. There's a cover call with the quick, yo. Never know who they really working for. My boss is me. Payday is every day. Plus the economy with my strategy. Good earth is my interest. Keep it going like this rhyme. To organize, to unorganize. Sensational, my name. And my pay this role in the zone of bliss. Every time you hear this, rewind and do the knowledge. Control the show like a remote pro strictly. What's your name? Cindy. Once you get friendly with my dickie. This is a hit, lighter, the volume harder. The hit I recommend. You could pin me to a whip on the scene where the pound, ditching bloodhounds. Ow. This goes everywhere like the head is here. This goes everywhere like the head is here. This goes everywhere like the head is here. This goes everywhere like the head is here.

In the rhyme, you ain't no potent unless you heard this. Baby boy, if we intercourse, I'm strapped on with the force well. I can never be immune to the whack talking, yap. Got me itchy on my pen finger. The treatment is my thoughts that I deliver again and again.

0: try to duplicate this hype shit in your wakes, newsmaker. Dembo, connect the show. Out of control, control. Steady pace. Keep all that in front. Play the jam loud. Let the bass vibrate. Hey. 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This is everywhere like the head is here. Oh, this is everywhere like the head is here. Yeah, this is what I wrote in my pages to recite. Every thoughts, you know. Right, this is everywhere like the head is here. Yo, go back to the top and take, put me on.
1: 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Und warum wir uns jetzt auf den Mercy Seat niederlassen mit Johnny Cash am Steuer, das erzähle ich euch gleich.
2: 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A crime for which I'm totally innocent, you know. 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

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The ark of his testament is stowed. 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It's made of wood and wire, and my body is on fire.

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An eye for an eye and a tooth for a tooth. And anyway, there was no proof. And I'm not afraid to die. And the mercy seat.

in a way that's helping to be done with all this twisting of the truth. An eye for an eye and a tooth for a tooth. And anyway, I told the truth, but I'm afraid I told a lie.